the water can't hurt anybody, huh? Are there any men out there? Are there any wet men out there? All right, fellas, you know, I cannot imagine what the world would be like without you.

You know, it is said in every country that in back of every good man is a strong woman. You are.

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9: 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I want to inspire kids, and I want to live life.

0: stronger under the law. Hey, you're not getting tired, are you?
1: No.
0: It's a good bleeding job. Listen, I think that was better than last night, you know what I mean? You know, I didn't even have to take my t-shirt off, you know? Okay, then, here's one before we go. This one's called Heavy Metal Thunder.

I remember one time I went to see Bob Dylan. I really wanted to hear him do Masters of War, and he didn't do it. Or he did it and I didn't recognize it. You at that gig? I didn't think G. Smith knew what they were playing. He was a guitar player, man. That was long. But he's doing good now. So anyhow, so I remember, I left with this empty feeling inside. Some of you people that have that void in your life, and like having me sing up against the wall, redneck mother, can fill that hole within you. Well, it really may not say a lot for either one of us. Let me explain it. There's some young kids here, you know, and they're probably thinking, why is this elderly genius sensitive songwriter guy doing this old Jerry Jeff walk or something? I can read minds too. Well, I'll tell you, let me explain it. A long time ago in a land far away, called West Texas and Northeast New Mexico, if you were a young, long-haired, cosmic, cowboy, hippie, Austin musician, it was very dangerous times. This was before Willie Nelson sang at the Armadillo World Headquarters in Austin, Texas, bringing the hippies and the rednecks together through the power of damn good country songs. Well, this isn't one of those.

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And Lone Star, he likes beer. He likes Texas. He likes Texas beer. He traded in his GMC pickup truck and got him a Ford. He gave it to his son who took it to college, and he put a little plastic statue of Robert Earl Keane on the dashboard. He's a saint where I come from.

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This song should have been Dan Barrett 20, 25 years ago. Probably never even written, let alone remembered. I mean, it's only got three chords in it. It's politically incorrect, but the way that I look at it, careers have been built on less. I wonder what Vanilla Ice is doing tonight. I got a gig. People come up to me nowadays. People come up and they ask me about songwriting. They'll say, Ray, what's the most important thing about songwriting? I'd have to say the most important thing about songwriting is right after you write a song, ask yourself, can I sing this for 39 years? What? Check the hospital and see if I'm missing. O is for okay, that's about enough of that. T is for Texas. H is for...

0: best it's ever been done.
1: Radio Matorral, 107.4 de la FM. La radio serrana, la radio que estás en...